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2: 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Thank you. Let's put the swords down. You're

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You're black, white, beige, Chola descent. You're Lebanese, you're Orient. Whether life's disabilities left you outcast, bullied, or teased, rejoice and love yourself today, cause baby, you were born this way.

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You bought a new car and your career's really taking off. It's like we never even happened, baby. Tell me what is up with that.

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1: Oh, yeah, baby. Time for saucy souls. We take an article and we make it a bit

0: 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It's 12 past seven and we're letting it go to our head.
1: Yeah.
0: Can't fit through the door.
1: No, I can't fit through the door. We're taking a lot of credit for something that we started a few weeks ago. You may remember the special pothole unit. That we started. Special pothole unit, a.k.a. Spew.
0: Spew. We were the two members of Spew going around Ballarat trying to find Ballarat's best pothole.
1: We crowned one on Dyson Drive. Next day.